0: future. Welcome to Pop Crush Nights.
1: Have you ever done something that was so embarrassing that you wish you could have crawled into a hole? Slide into the DMs, hit us up in the Pop Crush app. Julie, she sent us a DM, Donnie. She says that she took a flight with her husband. They couldn't sit together. He had to sit behind her. And so she reached back and was massaging a stranger's leg. Ooh. Like 20 minutes.
2: Yeah. Something embarrassing. Are we talking about this month, this week, this year? Saw locked eyes. I'm brave enough. I've had a couple fiber shots. Walked over and literally 30 seconds later, I just had to turn around and come back. And my friend's like, what happened? I was like, yeah, it wasn't happening. Embarrassing.
1: That's embarrassing.

0: Nightmare Fuel, the biggest butterfly, Donnie, in the entire world, has a wingspan of 12.5 inches.
1: That's a dragon, honey. That's a dragon.
0: That's bigger than my last Southwest flight. I can't stand it. I don't like bugs, butterflies. You?
2: 12 and a half inches, that's a foot, sweetie. I know you're thinking feet. It's very actually small. I love how immediately both of us thought 12 and a half inches and we thought massive. And then now that we both are wow. You know what?
3: Wow.
2: We're going to move past this moment that we just had.
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0: But I'm just like, ugh. Well, I had a friend visiting from back home. She walks in and she's just like, Donnie, your apartment's beautiful. Like, this is amazing. I'm so proud of you. You're doing it like on your own. I was like, what? You think my wife's big couch?
1: Couch, Donnie. I knew the Donnie that did not have a couch.
0: I was like, you mean my wine stay couch is beautiful? Like that, I did. I was, oh my God. It really changed my whole mood and perspective on it. And I was like, every day you just get stuck in a rut. But then a friend sees you and they're just like, they see something totally different. How do we start looking at ourselves through our friend's perspective?
1: But it's funny because even in the friend's perspective, like when I came to visit you in LA, I was like, Donnie, yeah. I love your place. You're so conveniently located to everything. Yeah. You have the patio. Like, right? And you're just like, yeah, and there's trash and what? And I'm like, what are you talking about? It's not that bad. I think that's the key, right? Like, sometimes we need to look at our friends truly perceptive of the actual situation because they're not in your head doing the grind. They don't know all the struggles. They just see the benchmarks. And that's nice.
0: Let's just all get out of our head.

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1: Pop Crush.
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1: There is a woman who worked every single weekend, and she just recently worked a weekend, and then on Monday, unexpected shakeup at the office. 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
2: Take your time off. 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
1: 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Leave us a voicemail. Let us know what you're up to, where you're listening, what you love about the show, what you need from us tonight. We're here for all of it. 78% of people say they are not picking up the phone, but I bet you are in the 22 percentile.

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4: They say the holy water's watered down, and this town's lost its faith. 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
1: All right, I'm taking a deep breath because it pains me to deliver this kind of news. According to new research, it looks like the average cost to go get your hair cut and colored is $400.

0: Honey, I'll do it in the bathroom for $35. We're hitting a Sally's first, and I've got all the stuff. We go.
1: Dude, I'll do your hair. 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If you pay me $50, I'll do your hair. 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
0: It's unreal. How much do you pay to get your hair done? I'm crying right now because I need a haircut.
1: Also, the new men's cut is like the alpaca cut is what it's called, to where you look like an alpaca on top, to where it's like just shave it underneath and just the floof hair on top. I'm like, it's kind of hot. So I definitely have signed in those DMs.

0: feel like I'm cheating. Lauren Snap, Donnie Meacham. I feel like I'm cheating because you all know I love a McDonald's fountain drink. It is my favorite. However, I did go to Burger King and I'm just going to say it. It's pretty daggone tasty. It's pretty refreshing. I feel really bad even admitting that because I don't think that all fountain drinks are created equal. They're just not. Let me know, what is your favorite drive-through fountain drink? Is it McDonald's? Is it Burger King? Is it Chick-fil-A? 1-888-952-17. Slide into the DMs on the app. We are caffeinated, hydrated, saturated, and ready to have a good time. So let us know, what are you sipping on? Let's get things rolling. Thanks for being here.
1: We want your hot takes. Tap chat and let it fly. Don't stop.
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0: nights.
1: Procrastination. Donnie Meacham. We're talking about procrastination. We've all been there. We know that we have things to do, and we just decide that we're not going to do them. Well, apparently, there's a new study out that says procrastination o'clock. Most people are procrastinating at 12:06 p.m. specifically on a Monday.
2: Was it because like you're back to work, and then like you're like, fine, I woke up this morning, and then it's around getting close to lunchtime. You're like, you know what? Let's just not do this this week. But also, who sat around and did this study?
1: I don't know, but they did not procrastinate.
2: And they're like, 12:05, no, you look like you're still productive. The second it hit 12:06, they're like, you know what? Ooh, the eyes, they changed.

0: is Pop Crush Nights.
1: What's up, bruh? Let's go get some Botox. Yeah. Apparently, that's the new thing. Botox is in. Men getting Botox.
2: You know, I'm into all of this. The bromance, the Botox, the bros doing fun things on the side. Wait.
1: That sounds like a different like a different animal.
2: Botox.
1: Yeah, I mean, men already have a hard time showing their emotions. Now you don't want them to, like, you know, they can't tell on their face now? No. Everything about this seems wrong. Botox. You know what? I haven't had any Botox, but it's only because I can't afford it.

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0: crush.
1: Is it just me or are CAPTCHAs, you know, where you have to like click the thing that tells your computer that you're not a robot, are they getting harder? Because I feel like they're getting harder.
2: Outrageous. First of all, there's multiple ones now. It used to be just like you type in something, but now it's like those words, but it's like blurry and it's sideways and you're like, is that a W? Is that a Z? I don't know what. And then there's those ones where it's like, pick the ones that have a bridge in it. And you're like, well, the pictures are blurry and small little, is that a bridge? I can't tell what's the, oh, they're the words. I'm not fake. I don't want to get into this. I don't want to check my email, right. But I have to.
1: I just really need money to be able to pay my bills. Literally. Well, I've got really bad news because apparently they're going to get harder thanks to AI. So AI is ruining our lives.
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2: Pop Crush Nights. 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Donnie, do you like to bake things or do you like to make things?
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0: nights.
1: Why is cracking an egg so hard?
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1: No, like these shells, they've lost their like toughness. So you literally just go to crack an egg and then it's like, everything cracks and you have 14 shells and you're a little, I'm just trying to make a breakfast sandwich without crunch.
2: You know what? Stop working out, okay? 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I'm talking about myself.
1: You don't have trouble cracking it every time? 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

0: is Pop Crush.
1: Don, if you could smell things on Google, what would you want to smell?
2: Oh, I'm not sure I can actually say that.
1: Oh,
2: but
1: really?
2: A little scratch and sniff action would be happening.

0: Crush Nights.
1: All right, Becca, she's dropping into the DM. She says, you know what? I stopped screen creeping after I watched a grown man sob on an airplane while watching A Dog's Purpose. Oh my God, I was also crying.
2: Oh, have you seen A Dog's Purpose? There's like, I think there's three of them. First of all, I went on a date for A Dog's Purpose. Ooh. Not the best idea because I am sobbing. And not just like a little bit of like a tear here or there. I'm literally going, I'm dry heaving. And the guy that was there was looking around because the theater was packed. And he was so embarrassed that I was dry heaving.
1: Did you get a second date?
2: No, of course not. What do you mean? There was no purpose to there. He was a dog. He had no purpose.

0: Crush Nights.
1: Do you have a loofah?
2: A loofah?
1: A loofah?
2: Like, you brought her. I never met her.
1: Is that what they're called? Are they flooflas?
2: Loofah. Oofah.
1: Oofah. Okay,
2: the oofah's silent, though.
1: Yeah.
0: Kiss 104.1, Binghamton's number one hit music station. 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

0: 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You take me there. 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
1: Have you ever done something that was so embarrassing that you wish you could have crawled into a hole? 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She says that she took a flight with her husband. 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He had to sit behind her. And so she reached back and was massaging a stranger's leg for like 20 minutes.
2: Yeah. 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
2: Your friend's perspective. What up? Oh, so here it is. Every day you're living in your Monday. You're living in your life and you're just like, so for me, I'm like, this dumpy one bedroom apartment in West Hollywood. I'm just getting through. And this same old couch from Ashley that I spilled 4 bottles of wine on and just like really trying to scrub out that red stain. But I'm just like, ugh. But I had a friend visiting from back home. She walks in and she's just like, honey, your apartment's beautiful. Like, this is amazing. I'm so proud of you. You're doing it like on your own. I was like, what? You think my wine is a couch?
3: Couch, Donnie. I knew the Donnie that did not have a couch.
2: I was like, you mean my wine stay couch is beautiful? Like that, I was like, oh my God. It really changed my whole mood and perspective on it. And I was like, every day you just get stuck in a rut. But then a friend sees you and they're just like, they see something totally different. How do we start looking at ourselves through our friend's perspective?
3: But it's funny because even in the friend's perspective,

0: 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I love your place. You're so conveniently located to everything. Yeah. You have the patio? Like, right? And you're just like, yeah, and there's trash and what? And I'm like, what are you talking about? It's not that bad. I think that's the key, right? Like, sometimes we need to look at our friends truly perceptive of the actual situation, because they're not in your head doing the grind. They don't know all the struggles. They just see the benchmarks. And that's nice.
1: Let's just all get out of our head.

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1: There is a woman who worked every single weekend, and she just recently worked a weekend, and then on Monday, unexpected shakeup at the office. She lost her job.
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feel about using the phone? Lauren Snap, Pop Crush Nights, because you know you can call us, right? 1-888-952-17. Leave us a voicemail. Let us know what you're up to, where you're listening, what you love about the show, what you need from us tonight. We're here for all of it. 78% of people say they are not picking up the phone, but I bet you are in the 22 percentile.

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1: They say the holy water's watered down, and this town's lost its faith. 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
2: October is in full swing, and you know what that means. 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
1: Hello.
2: Hey, it's a great day at Insurance. This is Pete Eakins. Is this Mark?
1: Yes, this is him.
2: Hey, Mark, how you doing? My name is Pete. I'm calling from Insurance, and I have an update on your claim.
1: Well, yeah, man, I expect to be getting a lot, man. That's a major company that ran into me.
2: Yeah, yeah. We call that the golden goose in the

0: I'm still recovering, but I'm feeling good.
1: All right. Well, don't get too excited and jump around and give yourself whiplash, because I have got an update for you, my friend.
0: Well, yeah, man, go ahead and give me that, because I know they got to be dishing out a lot right now, because I know I saw them texting and driving.
1: Mm-hmm.
0: We got that already, admitted to texting and driving and everything like that.
1: Yeah, so, yeah, I bet you that guy's having a tough time at work. I mean, that's a major company. You're going to cost them a lot if you're a delivery driver texting and driving on the job, you know?
0: Yeah, man.
1: And I happen to be very good at my job, Mark. That's why it's my pleasure to call you and tell you that you are getting a lot of bread.
0: Oh, man. Great.
1: Yes, sir.
0: God, I really need this, man. It's been a long time coming, man.
1: So, hey, I have already come to terms and stuff, and I want to give you all that. But before I do, I just need one piece of information from you. All I need to know from you, and then we can put this baby to bed, is white or wheat. What is your favorite?
0: What do you mean, white or wheat?
1: I mean, white or wheat. Which do you prefer, sir? I can also do sourdough, I think.
0: Okay. When you say bread, right? You mean money, right? You mean money like the bread you hear in music, on TV, like the word people use for money, bread? Are you talking about money, right?
1: I'm sorry for the confusion. You must have thought I was talking about cash. No, the company that hit you, that's a delivery truck. And did you know that one of the things they deliver is bread? And I was able to talk them into a lifetime supply of bread for you and your family. You'll never go breadless again for the rest of your life.
0: You did what? I don't know who you think you're talking to.
1: Well,
0: I... This ain't no settlement, man. I don't know why you even calling my phone with this, man. I wanted you to go out here and get me actual money, bread. Like, what is wrong with you?
1: So I did go ahead and sign all the documents and approve it. So I don't think I can go back to them now and ask for money.
0: Hey, you know what? Don't worry about it, because I'm about to sue your ass. I'm going to be getting bread. I'm going to be getting money, real bread, from your insurance company and from you, from the rest of your life. Now, what's your name again?
1: I'm Pete.
0: Pete what? Because I'm coming after your job for this. Pete what?
1: Eakins. So Pete Eakins is my name.
0: Pete Eakins.
1: Yes.
0: Pete Eakins. Your name is Pete Eakins? That is your name?
1: Yes, if you say it fast, it's Pete Eakins. Pete Eakins, yes.
0: Wow. Your people's really named you Peterkin?
1: No, yeah, they didn't actually. No, they didn't. Because this is actually Jubal from the Jubal Show doing a phone prank on you, and your wife set you up.
0: this was going to be a very bad day for everybody. Because I was literally about to call the insurance company back and go hell.
1: She said you got in a car accident with a delivery vehicle and she wanted to mess with you.
0: Man, look, as soon as I realized your name was Peterkin.
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0: Nicole is on the phone today for To Catch a Cheater, and she thinks that her boyfriend of 2 years might be messing around, so we'll see if we can help her out. But before we do that, Nicole, why do you think your boyfriend's cheating on you?
1: I know another woman has been in my boyfriend's car because somebody keeps moving the driver's seat to legs I do not have.
2: Oh.
0: Okay.
2: Could it be like friends?
1: I don't think so. Like, yeah, he's tall, I'm short, and like his passenger seat is normally pushed almost all the way forward because I'm usually the one who sits in it. Mm-hmm. And like recently I got in the car and it's pushed like pretty far back. Mm-hmm. And Trevor's like, you must have moved it. But I didn't believe him, so I kept asking. And eventually he said one of his friends must have moved it forward. Mm-hmm.

0: but I'm like, all of his friends are over 6 feet and I'm 5'3" and they are not moving the seat as close as I am. So I don't know.
1: So the seat is closer
2: or farther?
0: It's like almost all the way forward. It's closer.
1: Okay.
2: Oh, then you? Okay.
3: Yikes.
0: Yeah.
3: Okay. Yeah. Well, got it. It's not the friends.
1: So it's definitely not his friends if all his friends are tall.
2: Yeah.
0: Yeah, exactly. And I'm like, I'm the shortest. It's like, why is it shorter than I am? So I don't know. He's also like been too busy to hang out lately. And he's just like making up a lot of random excuses. And, you know, you can just tell that there's crazy excuses. And he's not even really trying, in my opinion. So I don't know what's going on. But something definitely is that he's not telling me about.
3: I feel like the worst part about when someone makes an excuse is when it's a bad excuse also. It's so obvious. It's like, dude, if you're going to give me an excuse, at least make it somewhat.
1: Somewhat believable.
3: Yeah. It's like, don't make it obviously not.
0: Yeah. Right. Exactly. It's like, do you think I'm that stupid?
1: Okay. Yeah. And does he get like awkward when you've asked him about the seat in his car being further up than it normally is?
0: Yeah, he's like, I don't know, maybe I moved it, but I'm just like, why would you move it? And it just doesn't make any sense. Mm-hmm. So
1: okay, well, we'll try to figure it out for you. You already told us what grocery store he's a rewards card member at, so we'll play a song, come back, and then call him and pretend to be from the grocery store and say that he's this month's lucky winner of free flowers delivered from our floral department, and we'll see if he believes that and then sends the flowers to you or to somebody else. Okay.
0: Okay, thank you.
1: We'll get you to catch a cheater right after this. It's the Jubal Show.
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2: Well, dating is something we talk about often because it is a group project and it keeps evolving. Now, the makers of Match.com, Tinder, OkCupid, and all of that has created a new dating app that has features that were not available on other ones. So this may be the route you want to go.
3: Alrighty.
2: Or not. I'm not sure, but we'll find out when I tell you about it coming up in just a second. But first, there's a political situation happening that went down at the Darwin Council meeting between two of the council members. One is accused of disrespecting the other because he tooted on him.
4: Oh my God.
3: I mean, that is disrespectful if you do it on them.
2: I mean, it's super disrespectful, but the way that they paint the picture, one of the council members, the one that got tooted on, was wearing a fedora and he was wearing a safari jacket. Like he was just in leopard print almost head to toe, which is a very interesting choice because I thought the UK took their council meetings like really seriously.
1: Their meetings are fun to watch.
3: Are those the ones where they yell at each
1: other?
3: Yeah,
1: where they like, yell at each other. Yeah.
2: But don't they have to wear those wigs
1: too? They wear powdered wigs, yeah, and they yell at each other. It's
4: when
1: nuts.
4: Do you watch those meetings?
3: There's
1: anytime I get an opportunity. There's clips online, yeah.
2: But so that's what one of them was wearing. And then the other one apparently just was trying to make a point and did that on the other one.
3: On
2: them?
3: Mm-hmm. Good way to end
1: that's
3: an
1: what
3: argument.
1: I could see them doing.
4: What?
1: Yeah.
4: That's crazy.
2: Isn't that wild? Good. I couldn't believe that headline. I had to tell you about it. I'm just like, what in the world? Every day you learn something new. And the whole room said they felt a wave of disrespect.
1: Yeah, that is

0: her, but it's out there now. So got to try something. That's what's trending.
1: All right. Your first date follow-up is coming up right after this. It's the Jubal Show.
2: This is where the Rumble Ponies hear the hits. 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

0: Nicole is on the phone today for To Catch a Cheater, and she thinks that her boyfriend of 2 years might be messing around, so we'll see if we can help her out. But before we do that, Nicole, why do you think your boyfriend's cheating on you?
1: I know another woman has been in my boyfriend's car because somebody keeps moving the driver's seat to legs I do not have.
2: Oh.
0: Oh, okay.
2: Could it be like friends?
1: I don't think so. Like, yeah, he's tall, I'm short, and like his passenger seat is normally pushed almost all the way forward because I'm usually the one who sits in it. Mm-hmm. And like recently I got in the car and it's pushed like pretty far back. Mm-hmm. And Trevor's like, you must have moved it. But I didn't believe him, so I kept asking. And eventually he said one of his friends must have moved it forward. Mm-hmm. But I'm like, all of his friends are over 6 feet and I'm 5'3", and they are not moving the seat as close as I am. So I don't know.
0: So the seat is closer
3: or farther?
1: It's like almost all the way forward. It's closer.
0: Okay.
3: Oh, then you? Okay.
2: Yikes.
1: Yeah.
2: Okay. Yeah. Well,
0: got it.
2: It's not the friends.
0: So it's definitely not his friends if all his friends are tall.
3: Yeah.
1: Yeah, exactly. And I'm like, I'm the shortest. It's like, why is it shorter than I am? So I don't know. He's also like been too busy to hang out lately. And he's just like making up a lot of random excuses. And, you know, you can just tell that there's crazy excuses. And he's not even really trying, in my opinion. So I don't know what's going on. But something definitely is that he's not telling me about.
2: I feel like the worst part about when someone makes an excuse is when it's a bad excuse also. It's so obvious. It's like, dude, if you're going to give me an excuse, at least make it somewhat.
0: Somewhat believable.
2: Yeah, it's like, don't make it obviously not.
1: Yeah. Right, exactly. Like, do you think I'm that stupid?
0: Okay, yeah. And does he get like awkward when you've asked him about the seat in his car being further up than it normally is?
1: Yeah, he's like, I don't know, maybe I moved it. But I'm just like, why would you move it? And it just doesn't make any sense. Mm-hmm. So
0: okay, well, we'll try to figure it out for you. You already told us what grocery store he's a rewards card member at. So we'll play a song, come back, and then call him and

0: pretend to be from the grocery store and say that he's this month's lucky winner of free flowers delivered from our floral department, and we'll see if he believes that and then sends the flowers to you or to somebody else, okay?
1: Okay, thank you.
0: We'll get you to catch a cheater right after this. It's the Jubal Show.

0: It's almost time for your dirty little secret. It's the Jubal Show, and one of our listeners has a dirty little secret that her parents definitely don't want her to tell. Oh, you'll hear what it is in your dirty little secret next. It's the Jubal Show.
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1: So did you continue with the cookie delivery or did you
2: run in the other direction?
3: No, I saw this through the window. Like, I turned around and left.
4: So, like,
3: they don't know that I know.
4: Did you drop the cookies off or, like, put them on the porch or just?
3: No, I literally just turned around and got back in
4: my car. Yeah, that's smarter.
1: That's a good idea.
4: Yeah,
1: probably stress ate them right there.
4: Stress
2: ate them. I would never be able to look at my parents in the eyeballs again.
1: Yeah, well, thank you for telling us your dirty little secret.
3: You're welcome.
1: Bye.
5: 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From hotspots to food to fun to news you need now. Keep it going now. Here's what's trending.
4: I admit it, as an adult, I still want to play on the playground. Hey, it's Allison Kay. Well, this is very exciting because New York State has announced $67.5 million in grants. And this is for 89 projects that are aimed at building, expanding, and renovating public playgrounds. This is part of the New York Places for Learning, Activity, and Youth Socialization Program. It's going to create 36 new playgrounds, 23 major expansions, and 30 renovations across 10 regions. I love that these projects are meant to bring safe, fun, great spaces for children to play and more. Hopefully, there's going to be a bunch near you.
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0: October is in full swing, and you know what that means. Before you know it, it'll be the day before Halloween, and you'll be like, wait a second, what am I going to wear?
1: That's why
0: you need to plan ahead now. And thanks to a survey that's going viral, we can tell you what the most played out, over it, don't dress this way Halloween costume is. What is the Halloween costume that everybody says, no, please don't dress like that anymore?
1: Thank you for this.
0: I'll tell you right after this. 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

0: It's almost time for your phone prank. It's the Jubal Show. And today I call a guy who got in a car accident and has been waiting to hear back from his insurance company. And good news, he's going to get a lot of bread from his accident.
1: Oh, yay.
0: Except literally bread. That's not paying him in money. You'll hear it in your phone prank next. It's the Jubal Show.
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0: It's true. New York State is an A-plus state for teachers. Hey, it's Allison Kay. Well, a recent WalletHub study ranks New York as the best state for teachers. New York State did excel in the academic and work environment category, also for the highest public school teacher salaries. New York State is also at the top in public school spending per student. Well, at least we know we received great education if we went to school in New York State. And any of the teachers out there, thank you for what you do.
1: Nicole is on the phone today for To Catch a Cheater, and she thinks that her boyfriend of 2 years might be messing around, so we'll see if we can help her out. But before we do that, Nicole, why do you think your boyfriend's cheating on you?
2: I know another woman has been in my boyfriend's car because somebody keeps moving the driver's seat to legs I do not have.
3: Oh.
1: Oh, okay.
3: Could it be, like, friends?
2: I don't think so. Like, yeah, he's tall, I'm short, and like his passenger seat is normally pushed almost all the way forward because I'm usually the one who sits in it. Mm-hmm. And like recently I got in the car and it's pushed like pretty far back. Mm-hmm. And Trevor's like, you must have moved it. But I didn't believe him, so I kept asking. And eventually he said one of his friends must have moved it forward. Mm-hmm. But I'm like, all of his friends are over 6 feet and I'm 5'3" and they are not moving the seat as close as I am. So I don't know.
1: He's so the

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1: If you're just joining us for today's To Catch a Cheater, Nicole is on the phone and she thinks that her boyfriend of 2 years named Trevor might be cheating. So we're about to call him and pretend to be from the grocery store that he's a rewards card member at and say that he's this month's lucky winner of free flowers delivered from our floral department. And we'll see if he sends those to his girlfriend, Nicole, or to somebody else. And remember, Nicole thinks he's cheating because all of a sudden the passenger seat in his car has been in a way different position than it normally is. Normally it's like set where she sets it, but now it's up even closer to the dashboard. So somebody even smaller than Nicole is obviously getting in the seat and he has no explanation. And all of his friends or anybody else that would be in the seat is like over 6 foot tall. About right, Nicole?
2: Yep, that's right.
1: Okay, here we go. I'm going to dial his phone number right now.
3: Hello.
1: Hi, this is Corbett calling from Grocers. I was looking for our rewards card member named Trevor.
3: Yeah, this is him.
1: Hi, Trevor. Please don't hang up. This is

0: Want to get revenge on your ex? Want to take money from your company?
1: I mean,
0: all kinds of things you can learn in the Dirty Little Secret. And we've got another person on the phone to tell us their dirty little secret next. It's the Jubal Show.
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0: Hello.
1: Hello.
0: Hey, what's up? You have a dirty little secret?
1: I do.
0: Sweet. What is it?
1: Okay. So my ex was a marathon runner, and he wore those short shorts with the underwear included.
0: Okay.
1: And I found out he was cheating on me. So I took some poison ivy.
0: Oh.
1: And I rubbed it on the short, on the underwear part.
0: Oh.
1: And it really didn't start working until he got sweaty and was running quite a ways.
0: Oh, my gosh.
1: Yeah, it's pretty miserable. Not a very nice thing to do, but I was pretty mad.
0: I've had poison ivy in that area before, and it is not fun.
2: Why?
0: Not at all.
1: Yeah.
0: I went pee in a bush, and it was poison ivy.
2: Why?
0: Yeah.
3: Oh, man. Oh, wow. So avoid that at all costs.
0: Well, that definitely was good revenge.
3: Yeah.
1: Yeah.
0: Well, thank you for telling us your dirty little secret.
1: Okay. Bye.
0: Bye.
3: Bye.
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2: Coming from a fellow outdoor enthusiast and nature lover, I was really excited to share this with you. Hey, it's Allison Kay. 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In New York State, this pass covers vehicle entry fees at state parks as long as a fourth grader is present in the car. The best part is this pass is valid through August 31st, 2027. And yes, it can be used at most historic sites, covering the house tour fees for the fourth grader and up to three adults. It's the Every Kid Outdoors program if you want to check it out.
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1: You don't have enough money.
2: Okay. Right here. It says right here in this account, we have $401,000.
1: Jackpot.
2: You missed it.
1: Nope. That says you have a 401k account.
3: It's almost time for America's favorite trivia game, You versus Victoria. Your chance to take on our own Victoria Ramirez in a game of trivia for Casey Musgraves tickets. Go to thejubalshow.com if you think you have what it takes to step into the ring against Victoria.
4: Why are you laughing?
5: Because Jubal unlocked his phone to show me something, and now I'm like, ha ha ha, I have your phone, and it's unlocked.
6: Are you scrolling?
5: What am I going to do? Oh, no, that's too scary.
4: That's what I thought you were laughing at. I was like, what did you do?
5: I was going to go to, like, Uber Eats. That's as much as I was going to do. But then it said, what did it say? It said, like, unfamiliar face seen, entryway camera.
6: Oh.
5: Because of your
3: my camera
4: security
3: at home.
5: Yeah, I don't know why I thought I meant myself, like,
3: well, I should probably look at it now since an unfamiliar face has been seen.
5: Yeah, you got one of the notifications, so there you go. Oh, yeah.
3: All right.
5: That's about
6: cool.
5: It.
6: Cool. Locked in.
5: Yeah.
3: What?
5: A crazy dream last night. Y'all guys were in it, too. Oh. Sorry, that totally took a turn, but...
3: What happened?
5: I need to... Well...
6: I'm interested.
5: I got, like, pew-pewed, like, in the head.
6: What?
5: Yeah, whoa. I know, right? But I was somehow still alive. Like... I was somehow still alive in the hospital, and I lost, like, all my memory, and you guys showed up and are like, Nina was crying, of course. Like, she's crying now, too.
4: But I am crying right then. Now.
5: But, like, I lost all my memory. I didn't know who you guys were.
3: At the thought of her getting pew-pewed in the face?
4: Our Jubal made me cry before the break. Keep going.
5: And because of me getting pew-pewed in the face.
4: And, like, and I'm crying because of that.
5: Everyone was, like, so sad, but also, like, I didn't know who you guys were, and it was, like, so weird because I was... like, oh my gosh, like, what's going to happen? Like, my mom was crying. And I don't know. It was just, like, nuts.
6: I was sad?
5: Well, hey, seriously? I thought you were there. I thought you were sad. I said Nina was crying. Okay?
3: All right, we'll play you versus Victoria right after
5: this.
3: Okay. It's the Jubal Show.
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0: Yeah. And I lost all, but I was somehow still alive.
1: That's
0: and so
1: the thing
0: I,
1: that gets me, man, is like, you know, I understand why you're censoring saying what happened to you in the head, you
0: yeah.
1: know? But the censor sounds worse than what the actual thing is. Like, it sounds way less family friendly.
2: What do you mean? Because I'm thinking about what Jubal's thinking about, and that's why it does sound so much worse.
0: Guys, get y'all's heads out of the gutter, okay? I just, if they censor it on TikTok, I think I should censor it on the radio. So.
1: Yes, but the censor sounds worse.
0: Okay, so anyone has any ideas what I should say instead?
1: I don't know.
2: I think we can just be done. Yeah.
1: All right, your phone prank happens right after this, and then right after that is Nina's What's Trending. It's the Jubal Show.
0: That's so annoying.
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1: It's almost time for your phone prank. It's the Jubal Show. And today I call a woman whose husband set her up because she's been waiting for a package for 2 days. And it says it's been with the delivery person for 2 days.
2: What?
1: So I call his Annie to let her know I got the package, but she's got to come pick it up. I'm not walking up those stairs.
2: Wow.
1: You'll hear it in your phone prank next. 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
1: Give us 3 minutes and we'll give you everything you need to know for the day. It's time for Nina's What's Trending.
2: Well, dating is something we talk about often because it is a group project and it keeps evolving. Now, the makers of Match.com, Tinder, OkCupid, and all of that has created a new dating app that has features that were not available on other ones. So this may be the route you want to go.
3: Alrighty.
2: Or not. I'm not sure, but we'll find out when I tell you about it coming up in just a second. But first, there's a political situation happening that went down at the Darwin Council meeting between two of the council members. One is accused of disrespecting the other because he tooted on him.
4: Oh my God.
3: I mean, that is disrespectful if you do it on them.
2: I mean, it's super disrespectful, but the way that they paint the picture, one of the council members, the one that got tooted on, was wearing a fedora and he was wearing a safari jacket. Like, he was just in leopard print almost head to toe, which is a very interesting choice because I thought the UK took their council meetings like really seriously.
5: Their meetings are fun to watch.
3: Are those the ones where they yell at each
5: other? Where, like, they yell at each other.
2: Don't they have to wear those wigs
5: too? They wear powdered wigs, and they yell at each other. It's
4: when
5: nuts.
4: Do you watch those meetings?
3: There's
5: anytime
3: clips.
5: I get an opportunity. There's clips online,
2: But so that's what one of them was wearing, and then the other one apparently just was trying to make a point and did that on the other one.
3: On them?
2: Mm-hmm.
3: Good way to end
5: that's
3: it.
5: What I could see them doing.
4: What?
5: Yeah.
4: That's crazy.
2: Isn't that wild? Good. I couldn't believe that headline. I had to tell you about it. I'm just like, what in the world? Every day you learn something new. And

0: her, but it's out there now. So got to try something. That's what's trending.
1: All right. Your first date follow up is coming up right after this. It's the Jubal Show.
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2: It's true. New York State is an A-plus state for teachers. Hey, it's Allison Kay. Well, a recent WalletHub study ranks New York as the best state for teachers. New York State did excel in the academic and work environment category, also for the highest public school teacher salaries. New York State is also at the top in public school spending per student. Well, at least we know we received great education if we went to school in New York State. And any of the teachers out there, thank you for what you do.
0: We're keeping it local. 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
3: It's time for your first date follow-up, and Brooke is on the phone today, and she's getting ghosted by a guy named DJ. So in a few minutes, we'll call him and see if he'll tell us why he's ghosting her and maybe getting her another date. But Brooke, first, how long has it been since you heard from DJ?
4: It's been like 2 weeks.
3: Okay.
5: Have you reached out to him in that time?
4: Well, I reached out up like a couple times right after the first date just to like, you know, hey, how's your day? And like, then I sent him like a cute pic and he responded, but he was really short. Mm. And then I was like, oh, you know, let me just wait and see, you know, let him reach out to me. And he hasn't said anything to me in like 2 weeks.
5: How's the day? Why don't you tell us about that? How did you guys meet and stuff?
4: Well, so we met on Hinge and, you know, he seemed really nice. He was very polite, respectful.

0: We hit it off. We had a great time, and you basically ghosted me because I'm not Spanish.
1: Yeah, I'm sorry. Or Catholic, but yeah, I'm sorry. Yeah.
0: And you just assume that I'm not Catholic. Okay. All right. Yeah. Okay.
1: I mean, just, you know, the cross. So remember I was talking about the Sagrada Familia, and you can actually get married there, but like one of the two people has to be Catholic. And so like, I'm looking for somebody who's Catholic.
0: I was hitting it off, all the conversation that we had, the great time that we had. Okay.
1: It was such a good time.
0: Okay. Like,
1: you were an amazing. Yeah. No, I'm just like, you should know, like it was, you did nothing. It's my fault. I apologize. Like I misunderstood, and you're an amazing person.
0: You misunderstood more than you think, but that's okay, because the joke's on you, because I actually am Spanish. Oh. So my grandfather on my mother's side is from outside of Madrid.
2: Plot twist.
3: Yikes.
0: I'm not all German. I have German, but that's okay. No problem.
1: I mean, if that's true, we should.
2: Oh my gosh.
3: No, I'm saying.
4: DJ, would you like to go out with Brooke on another date? We'll pay for it.
1: Yeah, if you'll pay for, yeah, for sure. I mean, yeah, I mean that I could probably, we should try. I mean, we did hit up, we had a lot of chemistry, if you think about it.
0: Oh, we did. Yeah, that's unfortunate for you. Yeah, hard pass on the second date, but thanks, guys.
4: Oh, no.
0: I appreciate it. Not after finding out how superficial you are.
1: Here's the thing. I'm willing to admit when I'm wrong. And I was wrong. I you're right. That was superficial of me, and maybe I'm just afraid to open up, you know. And I think
2: this is a stretch.
1: Just give me another shot. Like, let's just give me another shot, and then like I think you'll see that we do have a future.
0: Oh my god. I'm definitely not interested anymore.
1: But that's the thing. It's I was wrong. It is you. It is you, because you are Spanish, and you could. I mean, you could. I don't know if you're Catholic. Well, you could convert, and then just the pictures would be so beautiful. Like, just imagine the pictures.
0: Oh no!
4: It's time for 25 grand in your hand. Let's get you entered to win cash for a new ride, home improvements, a dream vacation, to pay off debt, or whatever you need 25 grand for. This hour's code is 415. That's 415. One more time, 415. Enter that code in the station app and you can win cash. 25 grand in your hand. Another code is coming up at the top of next hour.
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2: Shout out to these top colleges in New York State for getting some recognition. Hey, it's Allison Kay. This came from the U.S. News and World Report. They released the rankings for the best colleges in New York State. And the top three institutions are Columbia University, Cornell University, and New York University. Some factors that influenced the rankings included tuition costs, student life, academic performance, and more. All colleges in New York State are great, but we had to give some love to those three.
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Hey, thanks for having us on while you work. It's Big Robin on today's big show. If you're a fan of the show Friends and you've always wanted to have a cup of coffee at the Central Perk Coffee Shop, that is an option now. We'll talk about it at 425.

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1: Let's chat about these rebate checks that are now arriving in mailboxes here in New York State. Hey, it's Allison Kay. Yes, it's true. We should be on the lookout. This is exciting because over $8.2 million in rebate checks are being mailed out until December. These checks are part of a $1 billion initiative, and that's called Protecting Our Wallet's Energy Rebate, also known as POWER, due to living costs, tariffs, and more. I shared that with you in case if you wanted to look it up for yourself. Otherwise, keep looking in your mailbox for those checks. May we all receive one.
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1: Hey, thanks for having us on while you work. It's Big Robin on today's big show. If you're a fan of the show Friends and you've always wanted to have a cup of coffee at the Central Perk Coffee Shop, that is an option now. We'll talk about it at 425.

This is basically a PSA. We need to hear these things. What's something you should never do in front of your partner if you want to keep the romance alive and not gross each other out? What do you think? Tell me in the app, and we're going to get into this in 10 minutes. Keep listening.

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0: is something you should never do in front of your partner if you want to keep the romance alive. Jen, what do you think?
1: Oh, fart.
2: You're an anti-farter. Okay.
1: Well, I mean, I get it over time. I mean, everybody does it, right?
2: Oh, but speak for yourself.
1: I know my husband and I always say he held it in for 3 months. And then when we were first dating, and he said he had the worst stomach aches.
2: Yeah, but see, that's the thing. Guys only hold it for a little bit amount of, like, small amount of time, but women will hold it for years.
1: Oh, I know. I don't think he's ever heard me.
2: Yeah, it's not fair, because we are also in pain, by the way.
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1: We asked Camille what she would do if she won the $25,000, and she's like, well, duh, I'm going to go on an extreme shopping spree, and I support that decision. 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

I knew it. I knew you. A trending track from Taylor Swift going for you right now. Now, something else that's coming up for you later today at 3 o'clock. A way to just kind of zone out, wind down your workday. Your music marathon starts at 3.

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2: I admit it, as an adult, I still want to play on the playground. Hey, it's Allison Kay. Well, this is very exciting because New York State has announced $67.5 million in grants. And this is for 89 projects that are aimed at building, expanding, and renovating public playgrounds. This is part of the New York Places for Learning, Activity, and Youth Socialization Program. It's going to create 36 new playgrounds, 23 major expansions, and 30 renovations across 10 regions. I love that these projects are meant to bring safe, fun, great spaces for children to play and more. Hopefully, there's going to be a bunch near you.
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1: Brandy won that trip to see Miley Cyrus at her sold-out Hollywood Bowl show. 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Now, you can win at 25 grand. It's coming up in less than 10 minutes. Your next code. 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

Hey, thanks for having us on while you work. It's Big Robin on today's big show. If you're a fan of the show Friends and you've always wanted to have a cup of coffee at the Central Perk Coffee Shop, that is an option now. We'll talk about it at 425.

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1: Your next shot at winning $25,000 coming up at 1 o'clock. But in the meantime, I want to hear, what's your biggest fear since it's spooky season? Tell me and we'll talk at 10.

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1: What's going on? My name's Andy. Since we have a little extra time on our lunch breaks, let's talk about spooky things. Lexi, what is your biggest fear if you have to pick something?
2: Probably, I don't know, black cats freak me out.
3: Okay, so do you like cats in general, though?
2: I'm not a cat person, unfortunately.
3: My heart just broke. I have a cat.
2: I know.
3: So I can't even trust you. You don't like any cat, really. So black cats, you actually believe in the superstition?
2: I do get superstitious about it, yes.
3: Okay, do you get superstitious about, like, ladders and, I don't know, if you spill salt and all that?
2: Yes, definitely.
3: Okay. All right, so what is your biggest fear? Hit me up in the app. I want to hear it.
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1: Getting you through your lunch hour with throwbacks and fun requests. Jesse actually hit me up in the app for this trending track from Rosé. Hey, another thing to help you get through the workday, 3 o'clock. It's a music marathon. Don't miss it.

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2: It's true. New York State is an A-plus state for teachers. Hey, it's Allison Kay. Well, a recent Wallet Hub study ranks New York as the best state for teachers. New York State did excel in the academic and work environment category, also for the highest public school teacher salaries. New York State is also at the top in public school spending per student. Well, at least we know we received great education if we went to school in New York State. And any of the teachers out there, thank you for what you do.
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1: Hi, my name is Emma, and my code is 817. Again, that's 817.
0: 817. That was Emma giving you your code. One more time, that's 817. We ran into her and thought it'd be fun for her to give it to you. So drop that in our app for your chance to win, and keep listening. We'll give you another shot at this right at 2 o'clock.

0: could ever say.
1: Hey, thanks for having us on while you work. It's Big Robin on today's big show. If you're a fan of the show Friends and you've always wanted to have a cup of coffee at the Central Perk Coffee Shop, that is an option now. We'll talk about it at 425.

It's normal. You can't agree on everything. It's not how life works. So tell me, what's something you and your partner never agree on? Like the TV being on at night. Hit me up in the app. We'll talk about this in 10 minutes.

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0: Brianna, what's something you and your husband never agree on?
1: We never agree on, like, when to do the laundry. And what I mean by that is he seriously thinks he should do it, like, every day and always have clean socks. Mm-hmm. And I'm, like, a once-a-weekend kind of person.
0: I'm a once-a-weekend kind of person, too. And I'll be perfectly honest with you. Our biggest problem with the laundry is, like, okay, we did the laundry, but now we have to put it away.
1: Yes. Baskets are good storage closets. It's fine.
0: Yeah. You know, my fiance does this thing where we'll wash the laundry, we'll put it in a basket, and then he'll dump all of the clothes onto the bed because he thinks it's going to force us to fold and hang up all the clothes. By the end of the night, they're still on the bed and we just put them back in the basket. And then every morning he goes and dumps them back on the bed. I'm like, why are you doing this? I don't want to.
1: Yes.
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1: You better believe it. 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Thank you. I needed this. Hey, have our app downloaded. We're going to give you another chance of putting 25 grand in your hand right at 2 o'clock.

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1: They say the holy water's watered down, and this town's lost its faith. Our colors will fade eventually, so if our time is running out, day after day, we'll make the mundane a masterpiece. Oh my, oh my love, I take one look at you, you're taking me out.

obviously, this one from Taylor Swift is trending. Patient Zero going for you right now, and something coming up later today, a little treat for you. 3 o'clock, we are kicking off a music marathon. 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
2: Shout out to these top colleges in New York State for getting some recognition. Hey, it's Allison Kay. This came from the U.S. News and World Report. They released the rankings for the best colleges in New York State. And the top three institutions are Columbia University, Cornell University, and New York University. Some factors that influenced the rankings included tuition costs, student life, academic performance, and more. All colleges in New York State are great, but we had to give some love to those

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shout out to Brandy. She won that trip to see Miley Cyrus in LA at her sold out Hollywood Bowl show. So you need to have our app downloaded. You can win cool stuff like that. And you can win $25,000. Your shot at it. It's in less than 10 minutes. 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Ooh.

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shot right now to win $25,000. Open up your app. I've got a code for you. It's 211. That's 211. One more time, your code this hour, 211. It's 25 grand in your hand. Trying to get you a little extra cash. Keep listening. We'll have another code for you right at 3 o'clock.

Hey, thanks for having us on While You Work. It's Big Robin on today's big show. If you're a fan of the show Friends and you've always wanted to have a cup of coffee at the Central Perk Coffee Shop, that is an option now. We'll talk about it at 425.

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Since we're in spooky season, I feel like we need to talk this out. Is it real? What do you think? Tell me how you feel about this in the app, and we're going to talk in 10 minutes. Keep listening.

0: question. Do you believe in like paranormal activities, or has anything creepy ever happened to you or strange? Angie, you said that yes, you have a story?
1: I know this sounds really weird.
0: Oh, I can't wait.
1: But when I was younger, I used to hear the doorbell before it actually rang. And I was like, oh, somebody's at the door. And my dad was like, yeah, no, nobody's there. Nobody's there. Don't be doing that.
0: So you were right, is what you're saying, that someone was there. Okay, that's creepy.
1: Yeah, yeah. And my dad was like, yeah, no, you can't be doing that.
0: you're freaking me out, kid. So you feel like you have a little bit of a psychic ability. Can you still predict when someone is about to ring your doorbell?
1: Not the doorbell, but I have talked to many people that they're like, okay, my relationship or, you know, something that's going on in their life. I'm just like, oh, well, blah, blah, blah, blah, blah, blah, blah. And I tell them what's going on. And they're like, are you kidding me? You knew that? I'm like, I don't know. It's just something that I have, a little ability.
0: Cool. So you're very intuitive is basically what we're
1: looking at. I am. Yeah. I'm very intuitive.
0: Okay. Do you have any paranormal experiences you would like to share with me, or anything like Angie just said? Hit me up in the app. I want to hear it.
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2: Let's chat about these rebate checks that are now arriving in mailboxes here in New York State. Hey, it's Allison Kay. Yes, it's true. We should be on the lookout. This is exciting because over $8.2 million in rebate checks are being mailed out until December. These checks are part of a $1 billion initiative, and that's called Protecting Our Wallet's Energy Rebate, also known as POWER, due to living costs, tariffs, and more. I share that with you in case if you wanted to look it up for yourself. Otherwise, keep looking in your mailbox for those checks. May we all receive one.
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What's going on? My name's Andy. I am leaving you for the day. I'm sorry. But I have good news, too. We are just minutes away from getting into your music marathon. That'll help you get through work, I think. And we're also going to give you another shot at winning that $25,000. Just have our app open and ready, okay?

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1: Woo-hoo! 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
0: Yeah, we are just cruising through the 3 o'clock here on a Tuesday. 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

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You might be on your way out to Los Angeles to see Miley Cyrus at her sold-out show at the Hollywood Bowl. And you're like, well, how do I win? How do I make this happen? 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

Wednesday on the Jubal Show, a brand new call of booty. What will the theme be this week? 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

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A chance for you to win $25,000 here coming up in just over 10 minutes. The best part of your Tuesday workday is happening right now. 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
1: James.
0: Okay, James, we're going to play the Showbiz Pop Quiz. You ready for your five questions?
1: Yep.
0: Question one, in Monsters, Inc., what article of clothing from the human world causes panic when it gets inside the monster world?
1: A sock.
0: Sock is right. Question two, Olivia Rodrigo's breakout song became an enormous hit in early 2021.

0: at number one in the Billboard Hot 100. What is it?
1: I have no clue.
0: Oh, driver's license. Question three. Who is the lead singer of the boy band 98 Degrees until 2002 and also previously married to Jessica Simpson?
1: I was Justin. No, Lacey. Nick Lacey?
0: Kind of. It's Nick Lachey. Question four. Ferris Bueller's Day Off. What expensive sports car belongs to Cameron's father?
1: A Ferrari.
0: It is a Ferrari. Question five. Which female singer started her career as a backup dancer for Janet Jackson before becoming a massive solo star?
1: It's Jennifer Lopez.
0: It is Jennifer Lopez. You got 3 out of 5, James. Pretty good work. We'll be back tomorrow here at 420. You can get 5 out of 5.
1: Thank you.
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1: Not quite yet. A trendy track from Rosé. Here's a new track.

0: 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From hotspots to food to fun to news you need now. 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
1: It's true, New York State is an A-plus state for teachers. Hey, it's Allison Kay. Well, a recent WalletHub study ranks New York as the best state for teachers. New York State did excel in the academic and work environment category, also for the highest public school teacher salaries. New York State is also at the top in public school spending per student. Well, at least we know we received great education if we went to school in New York State. And any of the teachers out there, thank you for what you do.
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0: Fallon, if you win $25,000, what are you doing with the money?
1: Go on vacation. Oh. I don't know. Probably somewhere warm. Anywhere there's a beach.
0: Yeah, especially. Yeah, how about that? A nice beach vacation. A chance for you to win coming up here in just over 10 minutes.

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Of course you do. 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

Chance for you to win $25,000 happens tomorrow morning just after 8. Keep listening. Have our app downloaded. You can also let me know why exactly you stopped going to haunted houses. Not because they're too scary. What's the reason why? We'll talk about it coming up here in 10.

0: I'm Sweet Lenny asking for a friend here about why you decided to stop going to haunted houses. I mean, we are in the middle of spooky season now. Why, Katie, do you not go?
1: Yeah, hey, I years ago had gone to one and they made me go first. And then all of a sudden, one of the actors came up from behind and scared the people behind, and they pushed me, and I went headfirst into a wall.
0: Were you okay?
1: Well, you know, I mean, that's me determined by some.
0: Can you imagine going to a haunted house by yourself, though?
1: I don't know. I mean, some people just kind of have to do things by themselves. So whether it be dinner or a movie or
0: Okay. I mean, you had to with the first two.
1: I'd almost meet someone at a haunted house in the line kind of a thing. You know, you could go with their group.
0: Right, until they are like, no, no, you got to go by yourself. You're not coming with us. All right, so why did you stop going to haunted houses? Let us know now on our app.
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1: Song again. Yay. Here's that song again.
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1: Here's that song again.
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1: Yay. 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
2: 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I mean, it is a record breaker. It is a Sweet Lenny smash now from Lil Nas X. This is Old Town Road.

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It's a trending track from Miley now. Bass Persuades. Let's go.

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2: I admit it, as an adult, I still want to play on the playground. Hey, it's Allison Kay. Well, this is very exciting because New York State has announced $67.5 million in grants. And this is for 89 projects that are aimed at building, expanding, and renovating public playgrounds. This is part of the New York Places for Learning, Activity, and Youth Socialization Program. It's going to create 36 new playgrounds, 23 major expansions, and 30 renovations across 10 regions. I love that these projects are meant to bring safe, fun, great spaces for children to play and more. Hopefully, there's going to be a bunch near you.
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More codes happen tomorrow morning just after 8. Your chance to win $25,000. And tell us, now that we are in the middle of the Halloween season, why did you stop going to haunted houses? We'll talk about it in 10.

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1: I got a funny story about a haunted house and why I will never, ever go back to one.
0: Okay, what do you got?
1: I don't know. They had us all in, like, a almost like a dog kennel, chain dog kennel type thing. It was fairly big size. Had us line up, and then I was the first in line. Told me, as soon as we open the doors, just start, you got to run. And we're like, okay. So they opened the door. I took off running, ran straight into a wall, face first into a wall.
0: Were you the only one who started running?
1: Yep. It was so bad. I will never go back to any haunted house after that. They set me up for failure.
0: I mean, yes, I don't think I would go either. Why'd you stop going to haunted houses? Let us know now using our app.
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2: Shout out to these top colleges in New York State for getting some recognition. Hey, it's Allison Kay. This came from the U.S. News and World Report. They released the rankings for the best colleges in New York State. And the top three institutions are Columbia University, Cornell University, and New York University. Some factors that influenced the rankings included tuition costs, student life, academic performance, and more. All colleges in New York State are great, but we had to give some love to those three.
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0: Chance for you to win some cash happening tomorrow morning. 25 grand in your hand returns with more codes after 8. And Danielle, in one word, what would you do if you won 25,000 bucks?
1: Debt.
0: Yeah, pay off some debt, of course. Donnie and Lauren, Pop Crush Nights coming up next.

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0: is your all-access pass to the biggest hits and hottest celebrities. Oh, yeah. Pop Crush Nights.
1: Tattoo tourism. That's a new word. Tattoo tourism. Okay. It's kind of fun to say. Tattoo tourism.
2: Sounds like a disease, but I'm here for it.
1: Well, it's weirdly kind of a disease. So this is sweeping the nation, and people who are traveling now are starting to pick up tattoos instead of, I don't know, doilies or keychains or magnets. Donnie, yeah. I feel like if I know anybody who has traveled and got a tattoo at their destination, it would be you.
2: Yeah, 1,000%. I'm actually cool with this because I think if you're on a group trip and everybody's like, oh my gosh, you're drunk probably, let's all get a tattoo together. And so you just do it. I have done that. And so I'm here for it. Tattoo-rism. And first of all, where's that magnet at that Granny brought you last time? Show me. I'm with you right now in your car. Look at your keychain. Is that magnet from wherever Sioux Falls? Is that there? No. Where is it? But it's under the floorboard.
1: It is. It's either under the floorboard or it's literally underneath of your refrigerator.
2: Yes. And while you're down there, clean under your refrigerator. It's nasty.

0: night.
1: Move over, Becky, with the good hair. Taylor Swift is moving into your territory with Mousy Blonde.
2: Mousy. What? That's the color?
1: Yeah. Mm-hmm. It's autumn's hottest color, thanks to Taylor Swift. Here's the thing. We've got a hairier situation than

0: Mousy Blonde. As much as I don't like it, we got to talk about something. That's coming at you next.
1: I literally just got my unibrow waxed.
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1: Pop crush.
2: All right, off air, we were talking about hair, wild hairs, crazy hairs, and landing strips. If that's what you're listening to tonight, welcome to the show.
3: Did you have that saying growing up? It's like, get wild hair up your...
2: Yeah, what? You?
3: That's only a Southern thing. That has to only be a Southern thing. Because I've said it here in LA, and people are like, what in God's creation is that? I'm like, you've never heard that saying? I've got a wild hair up my... What? That's a normal saying. That's on my granny's tombstone.
2: It's just
3: a weed, not a hair.
2: That is such a Southern saying. I love it. Short bobs. Mm-hmm. They're going to be trending this fall. Long bangs. I don't even know what that is. Like a long bang, like down your jawline so you can't see. I don't know. Whatever that is. The thing that I'm excited about is lots of volume. I am thinking about getting a perm. Should I do it? Let me know. Hit me up in the DMs on the Pop Crush app. Donnie, your thoughts?
3: Ooh, no. Don't get a perm. It fries your hair. Like, perm, it's one of the most damaging things to your hair. And then you have to upkeep it. Because if you get it blow dry at once, you're going to straighten it out. And then it's, perms are also like $400.
2: Oh, yeah. Then I'm not getting a perm. What is the new boy hairstyle thing? You've got it going on right now, kind of. Like this tousled look.
3: Yeah, it's called seasonal depression.
2: Oh, okay.
3: That's the new dude. I wake up, don't feel like it. I'm mad I woke up, and this is the hair you get. Seasonal depression. Ask your barber.

0: If you had to have a celebrity group text, who would be in the group text?
1: Oh, Pink, because she'd give me like words of wisdom.
0: 100%.
1: Kelly Clarkson, because she'd be the friend who would actually never really respond, even though she's read all of it, but she's just too busy to respond, which I love. Ooh, and then last but not least, like Bunny XO, because she's nuts.
0: Oh, 1,000%. Can I just join your group text? Can we bring Teddy Swims into it?

0: right there on the Pop Crush app. I recently had something happen with my computer, a new iOS. It was an update. It took 3 hours. And I was sweating the entire time thinking that my computer was going to crash and fail because, I don't know, trauma.
1: Yeah, I panic about everything. I overlook. That's why I had to start LexPro, because all day I just sit here and I'm like, how much time is that going to take? Everything's fine. You're doing fine. But I'm like, no, I'm freaking out.
0: If little things are stressing you out, get it out. Let us know what it is. Slide into the DMs.
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2: Well, I am blaming Sierra for this. Apparently, allegedly,